0: me what's going on here.
1: 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Find my favorite music in one spot.
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0: It's now time for Sherry and Woody's morning announcements.
1: More than 13,000 healthcare workers in the province are currently voting on whether or not to strike. Members of QP 5430 say there's been no progress on one of the most important issues, moving workers from one location to another.
2: Well, they're calling this weekend's rain that fell in the city, particularly in the northwest, a once-in-a-50-year event.
1: Wow.
2: Now the city is dealing with massive sinkholes and flooding in Rochdale Park. The hole was there since August. The sinkhole was already there, but the rain just made it way worse.
1: Tech fans are excited about this. Apple will unveil its latest generation of iPhones at their headquarters in California today. And it's expected the company will unveil a foldable model, just like most of the other phone companies. But the iPhone 18 will likely cost more due to a global memory chip shortage.
2: Who's ready for some NFL football? The league's regular season kicks off tonight in Seattle, where the reigning Super Bowl champions

0: 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The Saskatchewan Science Center exhibits IMAX mind-blowing entertainment. 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
1: 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I'm going to play with my imaginary friends because at least they don't cheat me out of playtime by pretending they're in a coma. Sherry and Woody.

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Originally written and recorded by Mr. Bruce Springsteen. 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Still got a one-hit wonder coming up before 3 o'clock. It's Colin James, Chicks, Cars, and the Third World War. 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

wild thing, I think I love you. But I wanna know for sure. Come on, hold me tight.

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Oh yeah, and vocals. It all adds up to Regina's greatest hits on Jet.